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2: So how was your day today? 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A busy day? Were you running here and there, getting things done, getting the kids back in school, getting their health form signed so they can participate in sports, making sure they have all their little forms handed in? Now it's you time. Time for a cup of tea. And some great music. That's what I'm going to have for you all night long.

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2: Brandy?
3: Yeah.
2: What can I do for you?
3: I can't believe I got through. I want to dedicate a song.
2: And who's it for?
3: Jace.
2: And what do you want to tell Jace?
3: That I love him very much. He listens to you every night, and so do I, and sort of how we connect.
2: So the music is the tie that binds.
3: Yeah, right now we can't be together, so this is what we have.
2: Well, until you can be together, I will be that golden chain that keeps your hearts connected.
3: Thank you.

0: 1055. Keeping you company on a Wednesday night, helping you relax and unwind. I was talking with a doctor yesterday, a young man. I don't know how old he was, probably in his late 30s, early 40s. And when he connected the dots and realized who I was, he was trying to be cool. He was trying to be professional, but he said, "Oh my gosh, I've listened to you my whole life, like my whole life." And he wasn't trying to say, "Man, you're old." He was so sweet. And then he said, "I loved listening to your show because you always had positive things to share, positive stories, positive words." And I said, "I am so tired of the division in our society. I am so tired of people hating other people for no reason. We need to stop the division. We need to love one another." And that's what this show is all about. It's about loving one another, encouraging one another, celebrating one another. I am here to do that with you. I've been here for 52 years next month, and I hope to be here for 52 more. You're listening to Delilah.
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1: I got a letter from an old friend named Stephen who writes, I used to listen to you quite a bit, mostly back when I had my family with me, but also sometime since then. I found myself feeling too sad while listening after losing my family about 5 years ago, particularly my young daughter, and so I stopped. Tonight, I received your email for loyal listeners, and I decided to tune in again. It feels good to hear your laugh, just to hear your voice. I'm 53 and a disabled veteran living in a small town. I pretty much gave up hope of ever meeting Miss Wright, my soulmate, but who knows what tomorrow may bring. Thank you for being there for us who feel lost at night. I hope someday to be able to tell you of love found once again, even at this age. Please don't go anywhere. An old friend named Stephen. Stephen, thank you for writing. Thank you for listening. And I am going to say a little prayer that God will bring such love and joy into your life. Here's a song for you and anyone who's feeling lonely tonight.

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1: 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We put those a lot of times. We talk about those on Facebook. Just go to Delilah, D-E-L-I-L-A-H. 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I know I'm about 10,000 behind, but I try during the day to read through and answer my messages. So check that out, if you will. We will be back with songs and stories for your heart tonight. 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
12: Next. Hey, Alfie, what can I get for you?
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12: 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Mainly working here. You?
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13: 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Ooh, and I'll grab an almond croissant, too.
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0: 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Welcome aboard. You've called the Delilah Show. Who is this?
27: Hi, my name is Angel.
0: Hi, Angel. What can I do for you?
27: Hi, I feel a little confused this evening. So I move into college tomorrow, and there I'm going to see my long-distance girlfriend for the first time since I've met her in 14 months. So I'm really excited for that, but...
0: Wait, you've never met face-to-face, or you just haven't seen each other in a year and a half?
27: No, I mean, we met each other in person, and then we've just been doing long-distance.
0: And now you're going to the same college?
27: Yep.
0: How are you going to study if the girl you love more than life that you've been carrying on a long distance conversation is right down the street? How are you going to hit the books?
27: I mean, we're both ready to keep each other accountable and just be there for each other in that way, but...
0: Angel, how old are you?
27: I'm 19.
0: And your girlfriend?
27: She's 18.
0: Oh, you guys are far, far more mature and wise than I was at 19 and 18. Let's be honest. I'm 65 and I still have a hard time holding myself accountable for anything. I'm proud of you. What are you studying?
27: I'm studying physics.
0: And your girlfriend?
27: She's doing music education.
0: You guys sound like such a darling couple.
27: Mm-hmm.
0: What song can I play for you?
27: I don't know. I was hoping you could find something just to fit this moment in my life, just moving on and finding new things and opportunities.
0: New beginnings, open doors, all the good stuff.
27: Mm-hmm.
0: I will do that. You have a wonderful night. Do me a favor. In this new chapter of life, promise Mama Delilah you will still listen to my radio show every night.
27: Oh, absolutely, yes.
0: All right, I'll find a good song for you.
27: Thank you so much, Delilah.

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2: Another night here in the studio. And is there something that makes this night show different than the last one or the one before that? Absolutely, there's something. It's the miracles. It's the romances. It's the reconnections. It's the stories of your life. They never get old. They're never the same. Call me and share what's going on in your world.

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1: Hi, good evening. Who's this?
2: This is David.
1: Hi, David. What can I do for you?
2: Dedicate a song to my wife.
1: Okay. What's your bride's name?
2: Tammy.
1: And what do you want to tell her on the radio?
2: I want to tell her that she is everything in the world to me, and I love her with all my heart.
1: How long have you been married?
2: Since 2003. We've been together since we've been together since 2000. The first time I saw her was about 5:45 in the morning. She was a dispatcher for a trucking firm that I drive for, and I fell in love with her, and I said to myself, I'm going to marry her, and we've been together ever since, and I wouldn't trade her for anything.
1: And did you have a song on your heart, or you want me to find one?
2: I do. Is it Faithfully by Journey?
1: Yep. I'll find it for you.
2: Thank you.
1: Drive carefully. Thanks for listening, honey.
2: Good night.
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0: 855. You know, maybe one of the kindest things you can do today is help someone to get back on their feet. A lot of people stretch out their hand and they want a hand out. They want a hand out. They want you to enable them. If they are drinking or drugging or making foolish choices, throwing money in the wind, they stick out their hand and they're like, please, please, please, mama, please, dad, please, sister, please, whoever, please, stranger, put money in my hand because I want a hand out. But if instead of doing that, you can give them a hand up, help pull them back to their feet and say, come on, let's go get a bite to eat. Let's go sit and talk. Tell me what's troubling your heart. Tell me how you ended up here. Tell me how I can help you get back onto the path you were meant to be on. Perhaps today the kindest thing you can do is be a hand up. Something to think about as we slip through the night together. You're listening to Delilah.
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16: Hey, Alfie. 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
19: 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Ooh, and an almond croissant, too, please.
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1: Hi, thank you for calling The Delilah Show. Who is this?
2: Oh, hi, Delilah. My name is Roger.
1: Hi, Roger.
2: How are you?
1: I'm good. What can I do for you?
2: I was just wondering if you could play a song for someone that, I mean, it's quite funny. I consider her very special, although for such a short time that we've known each other.
1: So, Roger, who do you have a crush on? Just out with it, buddy.
2: I wish I could say it's a crush, but, you know, she kind of has...
1: Out with it, buddy.
2: I wish I could say it's a crush, but, you know, she kind of has her own stuff going on, and I guess it wasn't meant to be, you know?
1: So she's in a relationship right now.
2: Yeah, pretty much.
1: Okay, let me ask you this. Does she have a ring on her finger?
2: No.
1: Okay, fair game then. if she's not...

Because we had so many qualities, so many things alike, and, you know, it just captivated me. It got my attention, you know, like just the way she would smile and look at me. You know, she'd look at me with such friendly, innocent eyes.

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1: Are you a dreamer? Do you dream big? Do you have bright dreams for the future? More importantly, are you willing to do the hard work to make your dreams come true? I knew a man once that had a gift of music. He had a beautiful voice to sing, and he dreamed of being an international singing sensation. But he wasn't willing to do the hard work to make that dream come true. You have to be willing to stand on street corners and sing. You have to be willing to put your talent out there and share it with whoever, whether it's at a shopping mall or at a wedding or whatever. You have to be willing to do the hard work to make those dreams come true. Are you willing to do the hard work to make your dreams come true? That's the question, because I think everybody has dreams. It's just some people become complacent and they're afraid to take a chance to make those dreams come true. Thank you for sharing your dreams with us tonight. You're listening to Delilah.
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1: I received a sweet letter from Jennifer who says, I wanted to tell you about this wonderful man that is in my life. His name is Jamie. We've been together for 2 years now. Jamie's my best friend. I couldn't ask for anyone better to be by my side in life. 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Play a song as we relax tonight. Thanks so much from Jennifer.

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1: Hi, Beth. What can I do for you tonight?
2: I have a really special friend, and I haven't seen him in a while. And I've been thinking a lot about him a lot today. You know, you always talk about people that you miss, and we met in recovery. We became very good friends. And due to circumstances, I think he's using again, and I just really miss him. And I thought maybe if he's listening, he'll hear it.
1: What's your friend's name?
2: Jeff.
1: So you don't know if Jeff went back out, but you suspect he may have?
2: Yeah.
1: How does that feel on your heart?
2: It hurts. Yeah. You know, he's a very good guy, and he has a lot to offer people in and outside of recovery.
1: Don't you wish there was a magic wand?
2: Yes, I do.
1: You know, a magic wand you could wave that would just make people you love act right?
2: You know, some of us, it takes longer to get it than others. You know, I just pray for his sake and the people that care about him and love him. He finds that serenity. And one of the things that he always, quotes that he always said was he was happy, joyous, and free. You know, that's part of the slogan in NA.
1: I will play a great song for your friend, and I hope that he finds his way back to those halls.
2: Thank you so much.

0: 1055. Tonight's Delilah's Dilemma is from Tina, who says, I listen to your show every night and I'd like some advice. I have recently found out through my boyfriend that his best friend's girlfriend, which is also a dear friend of mine, has made inappropriate advances towards my boyfriend. And now I'm finding it hard to be around her, to trust her, or to forgive her. Am I wrong? Have we become frenemies? Please help me. Christina, I will have my words for you coming up next. You're listening to Delilah.
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Today's Cool 105.5. More variety from the 80s to now. Tonight's Delilah's Dilemma is from a young woman whose boyfriend has let her know that her friend, his best friend's girlfriend, is after him, is warm for his form. And she says, I'm finding it hard to be around her, to trust her, or to forgive her. Am I wrong? You have to forgive her, hon, just because not forgiving her will hurt you and will drive you crazy. But you cannot trust somebody who is not trustworthy. That's the truth. If she truly is hitting on your boyfriend, then she is not trustworthy. So you cannot trust her. What I would do is, if I were you, is I would confront her in love and say, this is what I have heard, that you are warm for my boyfriend, and that hurts me, that hurts my feelings, probably would hurt your boyfriend's feelings if he were aware of it, and it's not okay. She could be just a flirtatious person. I am extremely flirtatious, and I joke around with a lot of guys. Doesn't mean I'm warm for their form. Doesn't mean I want a relationship with them. Just means I'm a terrible flirt and always have been. Or you are indeed frenemies. But you gotta forgive her for your own sake.

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1: Who's on your heart tonight? I ask that question every night, 1,000 times a night. I've been doing it for years. Who's on your heart tonight? So much of our life is defined by the relationships that we're in. I know I define myself by the relationships I'm in, especially the relationships with my kids. If you were to ask me to describe myself, the first thing I would say is I'm a mom. A mom to a lot of amazing, wonderful kids. Really spectacular human beings. Some blessed me by birth, most through adoption, but all unique and talented in their own way and all finding their path in life. And then I would probably describe myself within the context of the very close and intimate and personal relationships in my life. Like the one I have with my producer, Janie, who's not just my producer, but my best friend, my comrade, my inspiration. You know, I don't mean to sound corny, but Janie is what I hope to be when I grow up. Her goodness, her heart, her honesty and her integrity and her commitment to the people she loves. Fiercely committed. Who's on your heart tonight? Call me and tell me. 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
1: Hi, good evening. Who is this?
35: Yeah, my name's Nicole.
1: Nicole, hi, welcome. What can I do for you tonight on the Delilah Show?
35: Yeah, I would like to make a request to my best friend.
1: What's your best friend's name?
35: Her name is Mary Ann.
1: And tell me about your best friend, your buddy, your confidant.
35: Well, it's one of those. We met one at a job that I work at, and I had ended up losing the job due to a conflict with the owner, and a new owner took over, and she helped me get my job back, and we work together in the same room now, and it's really cool. Whenever I have a hard time or I need someone to talk to, she's always there for me and just goes way above and beyond friendship.
1: So is she one of those people that knows all about you and loves you anyway?
35: Yep.
1: Isn't that great?
35: Absolutely.
1: Right up there with my kids, I think my handful of true friends are the greatest gift God has given me.
35: And that's how she is. I am so thankful that I found her as my friend. And I've got an almost 8-year-old myself, and she loves him too and pays attention to him, and it's just neat.
1: Life is sweet because of the friendships we make, isn't it?
35: Yes, it is.

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2: Who are you thinking of tonight? 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

0: 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From the 80s to now, cool 105.5. You've called the Delilah Show. Who is this?
1: Hi, this is Brendan. How are you tonight?
0: I'm good, Brendan. How are you?
1: All doing well. I was a bit nervous, actually, because I was just driving home after work, and I was thinking about, I just graduated, see, and all my friends, they've all gone off to college, and we're all just, you know, kind of going our separate ways, and I was just thinking about that and how, well, I've actually chosen to go on a two-year mission for my church, and I would be heading off to Honduras in, maybe 4 or 5 days now. I'm going to be down there for 2 years, and I'm not going to see any of my friends or my family or anyone in a very long time. So I was just calling to them. I don't know, maybe dedicate a song to them. I know they probably don't listen very much to the show, but I thought it'd be a nice symbol.
0: So you're leaving in 5 days, and you know while you're there, you're not supposed to be calling and writing and all that stuff to the cutie pie back at home you're thinking of.
1: Yeah, I've got a bunch of them.
0: A bunch of them!
1: Well, just
0: Ben,
1: you know.
0: Ah, Brother Brendan, a bunch of cutie pies you're going to be thinking of. Well, Honduras will be an eye-opening experience, I'm sure, and I pray that you are safe and that you have a wonderful experience. I will play a song for your family here.
1: Oh, thank you very much.
0: All right, I'll get something on for you.
1: All right, thank you.
0: Bye-bye.

0: Today's Cool 105.5. Somebody wrote to me and said, sometimes all we need is a positive voice to break that cycle of negativity in our lives. Do you have a cycle of negativity? Are you somebody that always imagines the worst? Oh my gosh, the worst is going to happen. What happens if this happens? And you use that precious imagination that God gave you. I mean, the human imagination is amazing. It's amazing. Think of the things throughout history that we have imagined and then they became a reality. I mean, Walt Disney looked at a big, ugly, nasty, mosquito-infested mud flat and imagined Walt Disney World. People have imagined fabulous things. Van Gogh looked at a blank canvas and imagined stars and wind and a dark night in a city, sparkling gold. We have these great imaginations, and yet some people use that their great imagination to think of negative things happening. Oh no. What if I get sick? What if you get sick? What if I don't have enough money? What if I don't make it? We'll never make it. What if he leaves me? What if he cheats on me? What if she doesn't really love me? What if my kids grow up and leave me and never talk to me again? What if, what if, what if? I've had some of the worst what if happens in my life. When you've lost a child and when you've lost two kids, the what-ifs can creep in, and that fear, that negativity can take over. But you can't let that happen. You have to use your precious imagination to imagine the best. Something to think about tonight. You're listening to Delilah.
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2: Hi, good evening. Who is this?
3: This is Connie.
2: Connie, thank you for calling. What can I do for you?
3: I just wanted to know if you would be able to pick out a song for me, because I'm really sad.
2: Why are you sad?
3: My boyfriend for almost 3 years just told me he wants a break and time apart.
2: How old are you?
3: 19.
2: You're kidding?
3: Nope.
2: Wow, you sound very young.
3: Yeah.
2: Yeah, she says yeah. Do you look very young? Have you got one of those little cute faces?
3: Yeah, actually, yeah. Everyone thinks I'm 12, so...
2: So you've been seeing this guy, what's his name?
3: Darren,
2: for 3 years, and he just gave you the boot.
3: Yeah, well, like, I haven't been, like, the nicest person, I guess, but I hope we'll get back together type thing.
2: You're hoping you'll get back together, but right now you feel like somebody took a spoon and carved your heart out of your chest.
3: Yeah.
2: And everything reminds you of Darren, every place that you went, every place that you hoped to go, every memory that you shared, everything you planned for the future.
3: Well, actually listening to you makes me feel so much better.
2: I appreciate the kind words, and I'm glad the show helps, and I will play a song. And here's what I do know after many years of doing this show and many years of having my heart broken. I do know that tomorrow is going to be another day.
3: Okay.
2: And it might hurt like heck, but it'll hurt a teeny tiny bit less than today did, maybe.
3: Hopefully.
2: And if you can focus on the good things and the blessings in your life and on your friends and your family and trying to get involved with stuff to take your mind a little bit off of Darren and that hole, that big vacancy in your soul.
3: Yeah.
2: In time, it'll be a little bit better.
3: Thank you so much.
2: All right. Hang in there, girlfriend.
3: Thanks.

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1: 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Good night. 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
1: Al, what can I do for you?
32: I was married for over 11 years, and my wife left one time when I was away, and when I come back, there was nothing there. But the only thing, she took everything, and the main thing was my heart. And for some reason, I never got mad, and I still... I guess down deep inside, I still love her. She's living with another guy and maybe happy, maybe not. We really had a great life while it lasted. Her name's Peg. And
1: okay, let's stop being so darn nice and admit that your heart was shattered. And it's okay to get mad when you're mourning. And she dogged ya.
32: Yeah, I know.
1: Why can't you just say, you know what? I was good to her. I loved her. I spoiled her, and she dogged me.
32: I know. I should.
1: What good is this in the pretending like, oh, I'm happy for her. If she's happy, that's all that matters. Baloney. Your heart was broken. Your life was torn apart. She dogged you. She kicked you to the curb. She took away your hopes and your life and your dreams. That's okay to say this is wrong. You shouldn't treat people like this.
32: I know that. Well, something that will just make me happy, and your love songs are great.
1: Well, I will find a song for you, but please, no more Oh, I'm happy if she's happy. No. You know, God bless her. May she find happiness. I'm not suggesting that you be bitter or hold on to the pain of the past, but it's okay. In fact, it's really healthy when you're mourning a loss to accept it and be honest about it.
32: Yeah, you're right. You're right.
1: Let me play a song for you.
32: Thank you so much, Delilah.

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More variety from the 80s to now. It's today's Cool 105.5. We need to hear some Adam Levine and Maroon 5. What do you think? Here we go. You know, The Voice season 30 is going to premiere on September 21st. Ooh, that's right around my birthday.

0: 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Hey, Jamie, thanks for listening tonight. What do you have to say?
1: 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I love the songs you play. I love everything about it.
0: Oh, man. You know what? That is music to my ears. Thank you.

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0: More variety from the 80s to now. It's today's Cool 105.5. More variety coming up in minutes. I'm Teresa Lucas. You know, I have a confession to make. I have this really bad habit when I lock my car, you know, when I get out of it and I'm walking back into the house or into the store. I check to make sure I locked it like 3 times. All you hear is bloop, bloop, bloop, bloop, bloop, bloop. As if once just wasn't enough. Hey, is there anything that you do multiple times just to be sure?
1: Even after I've put something in my purse, I have to double check before I leave the house to make sure I have it.
0: 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I've done that too.
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0: 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Ooh, I gotta have faith. 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

0: 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Hey, we have Jeannie on the phone. Jeannie's at home. You're working on your resume, huh?
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1: Chris checking in tonight, doing some cleaning around the house. Yes, in the middle of the night. I'm right there with you, Chris. She is listening on Alexa, and you know how she did it? She just told her to play us on iHeartRadio. You should try it, too. Not the cleaning part. 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

0: More variety from the 80s to now. 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
1: My dog made me smile today. I have a puppy. She's so cute.
0: Oh, puppies. I love them.

tonight. Today's Cool 105.5, more variety from the 80s to now. You know, I was thinking about this. Would you rather be known by everyone as being funny or smart? Well, you could be both, but I mean, which would you prefer? Anyway, pull us up on

0: Today's Cool 105.5. Teresa Lucas here. My girlfriend and I were just talking about this last night on the phone. We've got our high school reunion coming up. I don't want to tell you how many years. But would you rather be the funniest person in the room or the smartest? Marion, how about you?
1: I would definitely want to be the smartest person in the room, because once you're the smartest person in the room, everybody trusts you, and then they ask you for advice.
0: Okay.
1: And then you can charge them, and you make more money, and then you can buy a bigger house and go on vacation.
0: I totally did not see you.

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1: Pause. 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How it made them feel. 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Now imagine millions of us making that same choice on the same day. Join the movement for doing one good deed on September 11th. 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
1: Hey, Kathy, thanks for listening. 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
1: 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Well, this is cool. Natalie Imbruglia has her 7th studio album coming out next month. And here's the song where we all fell in love with her in the first place.

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0: More variety from the 80s to now. It's today's Cool 105.5. 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

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Hey, have you tried this yet? 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Record your message by clicking the little talk back microphone image. Your voice gets sent right to us here in the studio and we can hear you. Make a song request, ask us a question, let us know what you're up to. Join the conversation. We're here waiting for you.

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1: 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BTS, Benson Boone, Snoop Dogg, many, many others. 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

0: 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Tell everybody who you are.
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0: And you like that song, Believer, by Imagine Dragons, right?
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0: Well, here it is.
1: Oh, thank

0: 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Hey, Janelle, how long have you known your closest friend?
1: Since kindergarten.
0: Oh, wow.
1: We live in different states now because she moved, but I talk to her pretty much weekly, and I saw her about 3 years ago. We try to see each other.

More variety from the 80s to now. It's today's Cool 105.5. Thanks for listening, Matt, and for the follow on X at Teresa Lucas 3. Matt's a firefighter. Oh, my gosh. Thank you for keeping us all safe, Matt.

0: today's Cool 105.5. More variety from the 80s to now. Hey there, it's Teresa. Now, think about this. We all remember that one teacher in our lives that made a difference. You know, they believed in us. Mine was Mr. French. He taught math, which I just didn't like, but I liked him. He really had an impact on me, giving me a little nudge out of my comfort zone, you know? That's what's happening with our kids right now, with their teachers, right? And here's a chance for you to say thank you in a big, big way. 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
2: Good morning, 6 o'clockers, and welcome to the Mo and Sally Morning Show. My name is Mo. That's my wife and co-host, caretaker of cats. Good morning, Sally.
6: Hello.
13: Good morning.
2: Text from 6 o'clocker Peter in Boynton Beach says, good morning. Almost Friday.
6: Almost.
2: Not quite.
6: Nope.
2: I mean, I woke up this morning, got out of bed, and I was like, well, at least today's Friday.
6: Oh. Uh-oh.
2: And then I was like, oh my God, it's only Thursday. What the hell?
6: Yeah. Oh, yeah.
2: Why are these weeks so long?
6: I don't know.
2: I used to want to vote for a 4-day work week. I think I want to go to a 3-day work week.
6: Well, did you get the 4-day work week passed?
2: No.
6: Okay, you might want to take baby steps.
2: We can't even change daylight saving time. We can't even get that done.
6: Which is ridiculous.
2: It is ridiculous. So we'll never get to a 4, not in my lifetime.
6: No.
2: We'll never get to a 4-day work week.
6: No.
2: Anyway, thanks for the reminder, Peter, that it's almost Friday.
6: It's only Thursday.
2: All right, let's get to Mo and Sally's three things you need to know.
6: Tiger Woods is losing his driver's license after pleading no contest to reduce charges in a Martin County courtroom yesterday. A judge suspended his license for 5 years and ordered a $1,500 fine for reckless driving and refusing to submit to a lawful test. Wood was arrested back in March on suspicion of DUI after crashing into another vehicle on Jupiter Island. West Palm Beach City Commission has unanimously approved plans to build a second major hotel near the County Convention Center. Related Ross, the developer owned by Miami Dolphins owner Stephen Ross, will construct the 18-story, 400-room hotel at nearby City Place along Rosemary Avenue. The space has been used for overflow parking in the last 10 years. And you know, summer doesn't officially end, on the calendar at least, until about 3 weeks from now. But meteorologists say West Palm Beach has had its hottest meteorological summer since records started in 1888.
2: Wow.
6: From June through August of this year, the average temperature was 85.1 degrees, beating previous records of 84.8 set both in 2016 and 2011. That is nearly 2.5 degrees hotter than a typical summer.
2: The hottest Halloween costume ideas for this year and the full cast of Dancing with the Stars was announced yesterday, and they're using the word stars very loosely.
6: I think I recognized three.
2: Yeah.
6: Three names.
2: That might be two more than I recognized. That's coming up at 6:40 in What's Trending.
6: Partly cloudy skies today, a 60% chance for showers and storms. Now, most activity will again occur in the afternoon, and watch out for lightning, heavy rains, and high winds. Our heat index today, 100 to 105, actual high 90 degrees. It is 77 right now in Stewart, and those are the three things you need to know on today's Cool 105.5.
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0: More variety from the 80s to now on today's Cool 105.5. Good morning. Hi there. And once again, welcome to the Thursday episode of the Mo and Sally Morning Show. Hello, 6 o'clockers. We got this talk back a few minutes ago.
1: Good morning, Mo and Sally Show. It's Roxanne, the tanker driver, getting out here and working on a Thursday, getting ready for my long holiday weekend. My daughter's coming in from Texas, so we're going to have a few days off together. Y'all have a great day, and enjoy the holiday. Bye.
0: Bye.
2: Bye.
0: Roxanne.
2: Roxanne!
0: The tanker driver.
2: See, now you got it right.
0: I know, that was your suggestion,
2: yes.
0: So whenever we hear from Roxanne, it's got to be not Eastbound and Down,
2: not
0: from Smokey and the Bandit,
2: convoy.
0: Or Convoy. Well, she's a tanker driver.
2: I don't know if she's part of a convoy.
0: I know, but yeah, be careful, Roxanne. I did hear on the news this morning that today is a busy travel day.
2: Yeah, a lot of people get Friday off.
0: Yeah, if not one of the busiest travel days. So, like, they're saying Labor Day weekend has officially started.
2: Oh,
0: because people travel today, and so anyway, just be careful
2: Please
0: out
2: be,
0: there.
2: Everybody be careful.
0: If it's officially started, shouldn't we have tomorrow off?
2: Well,
0: I mean,
2: I'm saying the holiday has officially started for some folks because they'll take Friday off to make it a 4-day weekend instead of a 3-day weekend.
0: We should do that. That's a good
2: it's
0: idea.
2: It's a little late right now. I mean, it's Thursday.
0: I know. And what did you say? You said something in 3 things you need to know about.
2: How hot?
0: Well, how hot. It's been, it's like the hottest summer on record.
2: Yeah.
0: And we're still, I believe, 20 days away from fall.
2: Right. Well, we're talking about what meteorologists say. They call it the meteorological summer. I can't even say it. Don't. It's meteorologist summer, which ended at the end of August.
0: Okay. All right. So,
2: but officially on the calendar, we still have about 3 more weeks.
0: 20 days away from fall. Yes, about 3 more weeks.
2: Yeah.
0: And I was at Costco the other day buying your birthday gifts.
2: Which I love, by the way.
0: And they already have the Christmas stuff out.
2: Yeah.
0: Sitting next to the giant skeleton and the whatever, Frankenstein.
2: Yep.
0: So they got those, you know, there. And then right behind Frankenstein is a Christmas tree and all this stuff. It's already out.
2: Yeah.
0: We're not even to Halloween. And we just skip right over Thanksgiving.
2: Yeah.
0: You know,
2: yeah.
0: Thanksgiving gets dumped on.
2: Again, if people didn't buy the stuff this early, they wouldn't put it out there.
0: Yeah, I made a little video. I should post that of all the Christmas stuff. They already, the trees and everything.
2: Oh, yeah.
0: Who's buying a Christmas tree
2: in September?
0: In September. I guess people are.
2: I go. Of course they are.
0: All right. Well, once again, 6 o'clockers, Roxanne, all you 6 o'clockers, thanks for checking in this morning. As we kick things off in the Cool Comedy Club, this is comedian Derek Stroop talking about low blood sugar.
3: I'm from a large southern family. We use low sugar to our advantage. We don't even have low sugar. We tell people we do. We go, my sugar's low, my sugar's low. And if you don't bring us a piece of pie, you're a bad person. My dad's done it my whole life. He's bigger than I am, 6'3", 300 pounds. We'd be out in the yard working. He'd go, hey, man, I need to head to the house. My sugar's low. I can remember looking at him thinking, man, it looks high, man. I mean, you look like a Butterfinger with boots on, Bill. You look like you've had most of the sugar. I mean, I'm from one of those families, when we get done eating dinner, it looks like there was a carbon monoxide leak in the living room. My mother's face first on the sofa. My dad's holding the remote. He lost his consciousness because the gravy was too thick.
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0: our variety from the 80s to now on today's Cool 105.5. Hi there, Mo and Sally Morning Show. Today is Thursday, September 3rd, and this is where we check out birthdays. And back in the day, Shaun White, Olympic snowboard champion.
1: Oh, yeah.
0: Wasn't he the flying tomato? Isn't what
1: they called him? I think you're right.
0: Yeah, 40 years old today. From The Bold and the Beautiful, actress Ashley Jones is turning 50. Redfoo.
2: Let's go.
0: It's LMFAO. LMFAO. Redfoo. 51 years old today. Probably going to celebrate with. Yeah. All right. He's 51. Singer Jennifer Page is turning 53 years old today. Charlie Sheen.
3: You all suffer from Sheenus envy.
0: 61 years old today. And the drummer for Grand Funk Railroad, Don Brewer.
4: Doing a brand new dance now. I'm your captain. Yeah, yeah, yeah, yeah.
0: I believe he still lives here locally.
1: Yeah.
4: She's some kind of wonderful.
0: Yeah. We were at TGI Fridays. This was years ago. Remember this? And he was sitting at the table next to us.
1: Super nice, like, man.
0: Yeah, super nice.
1: Yeah.
0: Don Brewer, 78 years old today, and a couple of birthdays. Friends having birthdays today. Andrew Bednar, he was our promotions director
1: Andrew.
0: Here. Andrew is having a birthday today, and Mike Marzigliano, Big Poppy.
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0: That's him right there. He's having a birthday today as well.
1: Nice.
6: Let's go back in time.
0: All right, September 3rd, 1609, Henry Hudson discovered Manhattan Island. So I guess that's where we get the Hudson River from. I never knew that, did you?
1: I had no idea.
0: All right. Today in 1833, the first successful one-cent newspaper was published. Benjamin H. Day issued the first copy of the New York Sun.
1: Wow.
0: And today in 1935, Sir Malcolm Campbell became the first person to drive an automobile over 300 miles an hour. And we got people doing that every day now on I-95.
1: Yeah, we call it Wednesday.
0: It's no big deal now.
1: Thursday, whatever.
0: And the number one song on this date back in 2012.

0: All right, there you go. Birthdays and back in the day. All right, the hottest Halloween costume ideas for this year and the full cast of Dancing with the Stars was announced yesterday, and they're using that word stars very loosely. We'll see how many people you know. That's coming up at 6:40 in What's Trending.
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0: More variety from the 80s to now on today's Cool 105.5. Hey, good morning. Mo and Sally show on this Thursday, September 3rd, and here's what's trending. Well, pretty much saw this coming. Oh. Just a week after Dolly Parton's death, with 2 months before the holiday, Dolly Halloween costumes are flying off the shelves, and websites are sharing how to make do-it-yourself costumes to honor the late singer-songwriter. You can find wigs and hairstyles from her different eras and more on Amazon and in several stores. Expect Dolly and Spider-Man to be the top two costumes of the year.
1: Really?
0: Yeah. All right, so Dancing with the Stars. The full cast was announced yesterday on Good Morning America. Season 35 premieres on the 15th on ABC and Disney+. Let's see. Julia Stiles.
1: Oh, she's an actress.
0: I've heard of her.
1: Of course, yes.
0: Jenna Dewan. I think I've heard of her.
1: Yeah, she said, well, she's one of those people, don't they call her an actress slash dancer?
0: She's already a dancer?
1: I don't think that's right.
0: Right?
1: I mean, nothing against her personally. No.
0: Tatiana Ali from The Fresh Prince of Bel-Air.
1: Okay.
0: Taylor Hansen. Oh! Yeah. One of the Hansen guys. 90s boy band. Yeah, all right. So I know him. Let's see. Don't know that person. Podcaster and comedian Connor Wood. Okay, don't know him. Let's see, Tyler Cameron. Oh, I think he's local. He's a local guy.
1: Okay.
0: The Bachelorette, season 15.
1: Don't watch that. So
0: Chef Giada, you know.
1: Oh, Chef Giada.
0: Yeah.
1: De Laurentiis, yes.
0: Let's see, Harry Shum Jr.
2: That guy must be somebody. Oh, no, my mistake.
0: No, I think he's from Glee and Grey's Anatomy.
1: Oh, if you say so.
0: And, okay, one more. I'm not going to go through the entire list. Whitney Levitt's husband, Connor Levitt, from The Secret Lives of Mormon Wives. So if you have to say...
1: If you have to identify yourself by who you're married to.
0: That's not a star.
1: Well, okay.
0: Okay.
1: Well, I hope people enjoy the show. Whatever. Yeah.
0: Move over, Prince, Madonna, and Cher. There's a new one-name star in town.
1: Oh.
0: Miley Cyrus. Is dropping her last name. She announced this week that she has a new album coming out on September 18th. She also announced that she's rebranding, and at age 33, she's dropping her last name and going only by Miley. Which I think is okay. When you say Miley, I think you automatically think Cyrus.
1: Sure you do.
0: So
1: yeah.
0: That's not a bad move for her.
1: Not necessarily. So Tiger Woods, as you probably heard, struck a plea deal in his DUI case and lost his license for 5 years. The Martin County judge told him no exceptions. If he drives for any reason, he immediately goes back to jail. So, at a press conference following all this, Florida's state attorney was asked a great question. What about golf carts?
3: Oh my God, that's a great question. Can you drive a golf? You know what? You got me. We'll have to look into that. I'll get back to you. I know you cannot drive a golf cart while impaired on the road.

0: votes because it is a vehicle. My gut reaction is going to be no, but great question, and I'll get back to you.
1: Now, on golf cart restriction rules in Florida, they don't require registration and plates on a golf cart, but Arizona does. So I guess they're going to have to look into this. Can he drive a golf cart like a golf course?
2: I don't think you can drive a golf cart on the roads without a license plate on it.
1: In Florida.
2: You can or you can't?
1: As they say, this says Florida doesn't require registration and plates for golf carts. I don't know about on roads.
2: I'm not sure about that. I don't know if they have their facts right about that, because I see golf carts on the road, and they have a license plate on them. There are restrictions.
1: That's probably what they're supposed to do.
2: Yeah, but
1: not on the golf course.
2: Not on the golf course. He can jump in. Yeah, he can drive on the golf course. I'm sure that's just fine, but he can't jump in the golf cart and go down to 7-Eleven and get a Slurpee, because that could get him in trouble.
1: Well, he says he's looking into it.
2: Okay.
1: And finally, a man in Houston says a DoorDash driver showed up completely naked while delivering food to his home. Here he is talking about his naked DoorDash driver.
3: You know, I opened the camera and look, Buddy's completely naked. By the time I got to the front, he was already gone. Like, it's already a lot going on. And then for you to, you know, pull something like that is ridiculous.
2: Mm-hmm.
1: Do you still eat the food?
2: No. Do not. And I'm wondering if he has a bag of food in each hand. How do you think he rung the doorbell? Yeah, right.
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2: We've got 6 o'clockers checking in this morning on the TalkBack, Liz in Delray Beach. Thank you, Liz, for the TalkBack this morning. Also, Anna just wanted to let us know what, you know, she's doing.
30: Going to bingo tonight at Brighton by invitation.
2: That was her TalkBack. She's going to bingo tonight.
31: Bingo,
2: all right, and let's see what else we got here on the TalkBack. Hang on, just got to put it up. All right.
30: Okay.
32: Good morning, Mo and Sally. Happy Thursday.
2: Mm-hmm.
32: Do you want to build a snowman?
2: All right, well, I know that was rolling.
32: Yeah.
2: All right.
33: Good morning, Mo and Sally. Chef Terrence checking in for the 6 o'clock of this morning.
0: Wishing everyone a great and prosperous Thursday. And if you can, be a blessing to somebody. Peace.
1: Peace.
3: Peace out, hombres.
2: That's nice. Be a blessing to somebody.
4: Very nice.
2: Appreciate you guys checking in this morning. You can also text us 47142. Type in Mo and your message. Coming up 7:30 this morning. Battle of the Burbs. We have your chance to win tickets to see the...

0: 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No and Sally Morning Show. Don't forget at 9 o'clock this morning. 9 o'clock. Be listening because we will have a keyword for you. A text to win keyword. And it could win you a trip to Las Vegas to our 2026 iHeartRadio Music Festival featuring the Goo Goo Dolls, Benson Boone, Kenny Chesney, Weezer, Snoop Dogg, and many, many more. We'll have tickets for the show. You know, tickets to the show.
1: Nice.
0: We'll take care of the hotel, the airfare, and we'll even give you $1,000 to spend while you're in Vegas.
1: Nice.
0: That's coming up at 9 o'clock. Right now, let's get to Mo and Sally's three things you need to know.
1: Tiger Woods is losing his driver's license after pleading no contest to reduce charges in a Martin County courtroom yesterday. A judge suspended his license for 5 years and ordered a $1,500 fine for reckless driving and refusing to submit to a lawful test. Woods was arrested back in March on suspicion of DUI after crashing into another vehicle on Jupiter Island. West Palm Beach City Commission has unanimously approved plans to build a second major hotel near the County Convention Center. Related, Ross will construct the, get this, 18-story, 400-room hotel at nearby City Place and along Rosemary Avenue. The space has been used for overflow parking for the last decade. And, you know, summer does not officially end, at least on the calendar, until about 3 weeks from now. But meteorologists say they've been looking, and West Palm Beach had its hottest summer since records started, get this, in 1888.
0: Wow.
1: They say from June through August of this year, the area's average was about 85.1 degrees, beating previous records of 84.8 set in both 2016 and 2011.
0: The Jonas Brothers.

0: 7:30 this morning when we play Battle of the Burbs.
1: Partly cloudy skies today. A 60% chance of showers and storms. Now, most activity will again occur this afternoon. Look out for lightning, heavy rains, and high winds. Heat index 100 to 105. Actual high 91. 78 right now in Delray Beach. And those are the three things you need to know on today's Cool 105.5.
0: Thank you, Sally. All right, today is Thursday, September 3rd. Let's see, today is U.S. Bowling League Day. Oh, my gosh. Yeah.
1: Yeah?
0: Had a friend talk me into getting into a bowling league my senior year of high school.
1: Didn't it take a lot of time?
0: It lasted like 6 months. Tuesday night.
1: Wow.
0: I was like, oh, my God, this is exhausting.
1: That's a lot.
0: It's National Skyscraper Day. International Cabernet Sauvignon Day. Yeah. And it's also Baby Back Ribs Day.
2: Chili's. Baby Back Ribs.
1: Nice.
0: Love me some Baby Back Ribs.
1: Yeah.
0: And my thought for the day, yesterday I went to the bathroom without my phone, just like my ancestors used to do. Hey, it's Thursday. Got the Throwback Thursday song battle coming up around 7:40-ish this morning. You know, I haven't won. I think school was still in session.
1: Yeah,
0: From last year. Yeah. That's the last time I won. That's coming up at 7:40 here on Cool 105.

0: 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Welcome to the show.
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10: Excellent.
8: My name is Mo and that's my wife and co-host, caretaker of cats, Sally.
11: Hi.
8: Lots to get to here. We have some shout-outs to get to. Lucy in Wellington says, good morning. I've been playing hooky most of the week, but listening to you guys every day. Oh. Well, thank you, Lucy.
11: I'm jealous, playing hooky.
8: Yeah, playing hooky.
11: Yeah.
8: Yeah. Tanner also checking in on the text this morning. And you had some birthday shout-outs?
11: Yeah. Also, by the way, our friend and neighbor Sandy, she called to say thanks for playing Earth, Wind, and Fire September.
8: Well, I mean, it's September.
11: I love that song.
8: We gotta play
11: right there with you, Sandy.
8: We should play it every day in September.
11: It's a great song.
8: Yeah.
11: And our friend David said he wanted to give a shout-out to his godmother and godfather, Auntie Laura and Uncle Todd. They're having a wedding anniversary today.
8: Nice.
11: So
8: all
11: that's
8: right.
11: Nice. And yes, a birthday shout out from his Special Olympics coach, Mrs. Henry. Miss okay. Henry, I should
8: Miss
11: say.
8: Miss Henry. And then we got a text from Edwina. Happy Thursday. Would you please wish an amazing birthday today to my friend Belkis? Belkis
11: okay.
8: is having a birthday today. So for all the birthdays,
12: this is your birthday song. It isn't very long.
8: Happy birthday. And I've got some good news, I guess, about Florida.
11: Yeah.
8: You know, because earlier this week, people on Ranker.com were voting on the states with the worst vibes. And
11: oh, yes.
8: Florida came in
11: yes.
8: third place after Mississippi and Alabama.
11: As far as bad vibes.
8: Yeah, we give off bad vibes, but apparently we're a fun state.
13: Who's ready to have some fun?
8: An annual study ranked all 50 states by how fun they are based on the amount of stuff there is to do. And this year, the number one most fun state is California, but we came in at number two.
11: Okay, I'll take that.
8: We give off bad vibes.
11: But we're a lot of fun.
8: But we're a lot of

0: Kaseya Center in Miami on October 5th. And then we've got the Throwback Thursday Song Battle.
1: Yeah.
0: 7:40-ish this morning, and I haven't won. I think gas was still 50 cents a gallon back the last time I won. Yeah, so I really need, and I think I've got a good song today.
1: Okay.
0: Good chance to win coming up at 7:40 this morning.
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0: More variety from the 80s to now on today's Cool 105.5. I'm not one to beg. Okay, well, maybe a little bit, but I was just joking around earlier when I said that Throwback Thursday song battle. Uh-huh. I haven't won since last school year.
1: Yeah.
0: You just looked it up.
1: Mm.
0: I haven't won since the beginning of May. Is that right?
2: Oh, no way.
1: That looks like the first Thursday in May.
0: The first Thursday in May. That's the last time I won a Throwback Thursday song battle?
1: As far as I can tell.
0: Okay, screw that. I'm begging. Please, for God's sakes, vote for me today. I don't care what I pick. I'll pick the damn birthday song if it gets me a win. I don't care. That's pathetic.
1: Yeah.
0: Am I that bad at picking songs?
1: No, not at all.
0: Oh, my gosh. All right, Throwback Thursday song battle coming up at 7:40-ish this morning. But coming up next...

All right, we've got your free tickets this morning. All you have to do is win Battle of the Birds. If you want to represent your city this morning, now is the time to call us. 1-888-415

0: 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Time for Battle of the Burbs. We've got two cities going head-to-head to win a pair of tickets to see the Jonas Brothers for the Burning Up Tour all over again at the Kaseya Center. And that is happening on October 5th.
1: Y'all ready for this?
0: All right, who's playing the game today, Sally?
2: Okay, representing Atlantana this morning, we have Aaron. Good morning, Aaron.
3: Good morning.
0: Hello, Aaron.
2: And you are going up against Sherry, who's representing Riviera Beach. Good morning, Sherry.
3: Hi there, everybody.
0: Hello.
3: Thanks for having me.
0: I'm sorry, what was that?
2: What'd you say?
3: I said thank you for having me.
2: Oh, well, you're quite welcome.
0: Very
2: it's
0: nice.
2: Delightful to have you.
0: Aaron and Sherry, welcome to the show. Thank you so much for kicking off your Thursday with us. I'm going to ask you trivia questions. If you know the answer, you shout out your name to buzz in. If you blurt out the answer first, the point will not count, and your opponent will have a chance to steal that point away. Best of five. Good luck to you both. Here we go with question number one. What Japanese beverage is brewed from fermented rice?
3: Sarah. Aaron.
2: Oh, man. I'm going to have to call a tie.
0: Call a tie.
2: I really can't pick between the two. I'm sorry, ladies.
0: Yeah, we're going
2: to have to call a tie on that one.
0: All right, so a new number one question.
2: Mm-hmm.
0: What is the longest running game show on television?
3: Aaron.
2: Aaron, I heard Aaron first. Aaron, what's your guess?
3: Price is Right.
0: The Price is Right
2: Price
0: is correct.
2: Right is right.
0: Question number two. What's up, Doc? Is a famous catchphrase for what?
3: Aaron. Sherry.
2: I heard Aaron first. Aaron?
3: Bugs Bunny.
0: Bugs Bunny is correct. All right. We're up to question number three.
2: Mm-hmm.
0: What is the main profession of the Nintendo character Luigi?
3: Aaron.
2: Aaron,
3: Sherry.
2: I heard
3: Sherry.
2: Aaron. Okay. Just say your name once, and I heard Aaron first. Aaron, what's your guess?
3: He's a plumber.
0: That is correct.
2: And that is a win.
0: Is that a win?
2: That is a win for Aaron.
0: All right.
1: Yeah, boy.
2: Wow. Sherry, you did well. Just tries tomorrow.
0: Yeah, Sherry, tries again tomorrow. We have more tickets. Aaron, congratulations.
2: Woo-hoo!
0: You've got your tickets to see the Jonas Brothers at the Kaseya Center on October 5th, all right?
3: Thank you.
2: You're welcome.
0: So welcome. Hang on the line and then stick around after we give you your tickets so you can vote for me for the Throwback Thursday song battle.
2: He's desperate.
0: Because God help me, I need all the votes I can get this morning.

0: More variety from the 80s to now on today's Cool 105.5. Hey, guess what?
1: It's going to rain.
0: It's going to rain again today.
2: Shocking.
0: Yeah, 60% chance of showers and storms, mostly this afternoon, but yeah, rain in the forecast. Watch for lightning, heavy rains, and high winds. The high is going to be 91.
2: It's going to feel hot right now. 76 degrees in Wellington.
0: It is Thursday, and that means it's time for the Throwback Thursday song battle. I pick a throwback song. Sally picks a throwback song. And our third contestant, we have a listener pick a throwback song. Got to be at least 10 years old. You vote on your favorite throwback song, and the winning song plays right after 8 o'clock, after Mo and Sally's Three Things You Need to Know. That's how Throwback Thursday Song Battle works.
2: Yep.
0: I haven't won since the beginning of May. That's a long drought right there.
2: That is a bit of a drought.
0: All right, so I think I might have a winner today.
2: Yeah?
0: Yeah, I'm going to go first here. My song this week is by The Foundations. It's going way back.
2: Okay.
0: Build Me Up Buttercup. Why do you build me up, buttercup, baby, just to let me die? Watching the movie There's Something About Mary last week.
2: Hey, I'm not going to deny it. I love
0: great
2: this song.
0: I love you still. I need you. All right. Sally, your song this week?
2: Well, I am going with a classic. I'm going with Bob Seger, Old Time Rock and Roll.

0: if you win today, we've got to retire this song.
1: Yeah, you think so?
0: I think so, yeah.
1: Yeah, it's kind of like we got a request for Earth, Wind, and Fire September.
0: Yeah, that's retired.
1: But we do play that song.
0: We do.
1: I mean, we played it earlier this morning.
0: All right, our third contestant, our guest this morning for our third contestant is Cora.
2: Hey, guys. Thank you for having me. I want to go with one of the best songs from the 90s, Third Eye Blind, Semi-Charmed Life.
0: Mm-hmm.
2: Takes me right back to 97. I wore that CD out. So I'm hoping that I get lots of votes. I win the battle. Let it get played this morning.
0: Great song, Cora.
1: It is a good song.
0: Thank you.
2: Thanks.

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The Foundation's Build Me Up Buttercup, that's my song. Sally went with Bob Seger, Old Time Rock and Roll. And Cora went with Third Eye Blind, Semi-Charmed Life. 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

0: song battle. We each pick a throwback song, and we have a listener, a guest, who picks a throwback song. You vote on your favorite throwback song, and the winning song will play after 8 o'clock this morning. I haven't won since, early May, but I think I might have a winner today. I don't know.
1: Okay.
0: The Foundation's Build Me Up Buttercup. It's like one of the happiest songs ever.
1: It's just a catchy song. I'll give you that, Mo.
0: All right, Sally, your song this week?
1: Well, I went with a classic. Bob Seger, Old Time Rock and Roll.
0: And our guest, Cora, went with Third Eye Blind and

0: I know the lead singer can be kind of a jerk sometimes. But
1: it's a good song. And, you know, by the way, Sheldon called.
0: Uh-huh.
1: And Cora got the Sheldon vote.
0: Oh, Cora got the Sheldon vote
1: and
0: today.
1: Also, Rob and Mariana, they called on their way to school. Well, Rob's driving on the way to school. And Mariana voted for Cora as well. And Rob voted for you.
0: All right.
1: As far as Mike from Delray, vote for Mo.
0: Okay.
1: And Kathy, vote for you.
0: Thank you,
1: so
0: guys.
1: You're doing really well.
0: 1-888-415-1055 with your votes.
1: Hi, Mo and Sally Show. Who's this?
2: Hi, good morning, Sally. This is Sherry from Boynton Beach, and I'm going with Mo today. That is a great song.
0: Thank you, Sherry. Appreciate the vote.
2: Have a good day, guys.
0: You too. Bye.
1: Hi, Sherry. Hi, Mo and Sally Show. Who's this?
3: Good morning, Sally. This is Marilyn, West Palm Beach. Mm-hmm. I was going to vote for Mo as a sympathy vote before I even heard his song. Mm-hmm. However, hearing his song, I like it, so I am voting for Mo. So he's getting my vote fair and square.
1: So it's not a pity vote.
0: Thank you for clarifying that, Marilyn. I love you.
3: Take care, guys. Have a great day.
0: You too. Bye.
1: Bye. Bye. I'm Mo and Sally Show. Who's this?
4: Hi, this is Lauren and Carson from Jupiter.
1: Hey, hi, guys.
0: Who are you guys voting for?
4: We are voting for the Foundation's Build Me Up Buttercup. Oh,
1: there we go.
0: Oh, thank you guys for the vote. I appreciate that.
4: Thanks. Have a good day.
0: You too. Bye.
1: Bye. Hi, Mo and Sally Show. Who's this?
5: This is Heidi. I'll take Mo's song. I love that song.
0: Oh, thank you, Heidi.
1: Wow. Mo is
5: cleaning I'm the weirdo. I'm the weirdo that wears my class rink once in a while, not all the time.
1: You're not a weirdo.
0: We embrace the weird,
5: okay,
0: Heidi.
5: Okay, thank you.
0: Bye.
1: Bye, Heidi.
5: Good luck, Mo.
0: Thank
5: Good
0: you,
5: luck.
0: Heidi.
1: Bye. Mo and Sally Show. Hi, who's this?
6: Hey, Sally, it's Sandy.
1: There she is.
0: All right, Sandy, who are you voting for today?
6: Mo, that's a great song. That takes me way, way, way back. However,
1: I knew there was a but.
6: I love old-time rock and roll. Okay. Oh, my God, that is one of the best songs of all time. So I'm so sorry, Mo. I love you, but I have to go with Sally today.
0: That's okay, Sandy. That's fine.
1: I love you.
6: I know. You'll find me. I know. You guys have a wonderful day.
0: Thank you.
6: Love
0: Bye.
6: You guys. Bye.
1: Bye, Sandy.
0: Oh, on the text, Tristan and Tracy, Semi-Charmed Life. So that's two more votes
1: for Cora.
0: Uh-huh. And we got to get to the text next, but I love this one. I can't believe I'm voting for Whiny Mo, but I like his song best.
1: Hey, he'll take the vote.
0: I'll take it. I don't care. Whiny Mo. Yeah, call and vote for Whiny Mo. 1-888-415-1055, or you can text us 47142. Type in Mo and your message. And let's see. We'll do Mo and Sally's three things you need to know. Count up the votes and play the winning song after Maroon 5 on Cool 105.5.

0: Throwback Thursday Song Battle is on today's Cool 105.5 Mo and Sally Morning Show. My song this week, I'm going with The Foundations, Build Me Up Buttercup. Sally went with a classic, If She Wins, We Have to Retire, this song.
1: Yeah.
0: Bob Seger, Old Time Rock and Roll. And our guest, Cora, chose Third Eye Blind, Semi-Charmed Life. This text says, I love all three songs, but today, Monty gets my vote.
1: Monty?
0: That's Lori in the Pizzle.
1: Okay.
0: Oh, using my full name today.
1: There you go.
0: There's a vote for Mo. Danny in Hilton Head is voting for you, Sally.
2: Thanks, Danny.
0: And Ocala Kevin voting for you as well. All three are great songs, but got to go with Sally this morning. Hope you guys have a fantabulous day. That's Jay from Boynton Beach.
1: Okay, thank you.
0: All right, and a couple of talkbacks this morning.
3: Good morning, Mo and Sally. Tammy from Boynton Beach, and I'm going to have to vote for Mo today. Great song. Have a wonderful day.
4: Hi, Mo and Sally. This is Judy calling from Midland, Michigan, listening to an iHeartRadio. My vote is with Sally. Gotta love a little Seeger. Mo, I'm sorry. That's a sympathy vote you're getting.
0: What?
4: Hey, have a great day, guys. Bye.
0: Hey. You can vote for Sally, but you don't have to trash me
1: people
0: in the process.
1: It happens all the time. Yeah.
0: Hey, we appreciate you listening on the iHeartRadio app and using the TalkBack feature. All right, we're going to count up these votes, and the winning song is going to play right after Mo and Sally's Three Things You Need to Know.
2: Tiger Woods is losing his driver's license after pleading no contest to reduced charges in a Martin County courtroom yesterday. A judge suspended his license for 5 years and ordered him to pay a $1,500 fine for reckless driving and refusing to submit to a lawful test. Woods was arrested back in March on suspicion of DUI after crashing into another vehicle on Jupiter Island. West Palm Beach City Commission has unanimously approved plans to build a second major hotel near the County Convention Center. Related Ross will construct the 18-story, 400-room hotel at nearby City Place along Rosemary Avenue. The space has been used for overflow parking for the last 10 years. This hotel, by the way, is going to have a two-story meeting and event space and a 7,300-square-foot restaurant. And, you know, summer does not officially end on the calendar until about 3 weeks from now, but meteorologists say West Palm Beach has just recorded its hottest summer since records started way back in 1888. They say from June through August of 2026, the average high temperature, 85.1 degrees, beating the previous records of 84.8. That was set in 2016 and 2011. That's about 2.5 degrees hotter than a typical summer. So no, it was not in your head. This summer has been hot.
0: Well, we've got the hottest Halloween costume ideas for this year and a naked DoorDash delivery coming up at 8:30 in What's Trending.
2: Partly cloudy skies, a 60% chance for showers and storms. Most activity will start this afternoon, and watch out for lightning, heavy rains, and high winds. Heat index 100 to 105. Our high today, actually 91. Right now, we have 77 degrees in Riviera Beach, and those are the three things you need to know on today's Cool 105.5.
0: This text came in right before 8 o'clock.
2: Okay, because we cut it off at 8.
0: Yes, good morning. My vote is for Mo this morning. Need a little unity in the Mo community today. That's from Gene Brown.
2: Oh, Gene. Yeah. Hi, Gene.
0: Thank you, Gene. Did that vote help?
2: You know what? No offense to Gene whatsoever, but you did not need that last vote, but you got it.
0: Oh, yeah?
2: But you won anyway.
0: Oh, I think I'm going to cry this morning. haven't won since May, early May.
2: It's been a while.
0: Thank you guys for the votes. The Foundations and Build Me.

0: More variety from the 80s to now on today's Cool 105.5. Welcome to the 8 o'clock hour of the Mo and Sally Morning Show. She is my wife and co-host, caretaker of cats. That's Sally.
1: Hello.
0: And I am Mo, the winner.
2: Yes.
0: Finally, of today's Throwback Thursday song battle. Little tear in my eye. Thank you for all the votes today.
1: Well, congratulations.
0: And shout out to Rob and Mariana. Mm-hmm. They checked in this morning.
3: Yeah. Good morning.
0: Appreciate you guys listening.
1: Rob actually voted for you.
0: Oh, thank you, Rob.
1: Now, Mariana voted for our guest, Cora.
0: Well, thank you anyway.
1: Yes, of course.
0: For listening,
1: always
0: Mariana.
1: Nice to hear from you guys.
0: Absolutely. So, Labor Day weekend coming up. I know a lot of people are trying to get away for that last vacation.
1: Not me.
0: Of the summer.
4: Hey, yeah. I'm on vacation.
0: V-A-C-A-T-I-O-N. Well,
5: in the summer sun.
0: I found this list online of the most overrated tourist spots in the United States.
1: Yes, they do this survey once every several years, and I believe one in Florida usually makes the
0: list. Yes, and we're going to get to that one. But you know, it's you go there, and it's not all it's cracked up to be. You know,
1: yeah.
0: On this list, they have the Las Vegas Strip.
1: Oh, I don't.
0: The Strip. Now, back when I used to go with my parents, back in the day,
1: okay.
0: We would stay downtown Las Vegas. I think there was the Horseshoe, and I don't know, it was just downtown Vegas. Mm-hmm. But then there's the Strip,
1: right.
0: You know, and then so it's different. But yeah, they say the Las Vegas Strip is a very overrated tourist spot.
1: Okay. I'm not sure I agree with that. But,
0: okay. What about Times Square? In New York. Overrated?
1: I was impressed.
0: It's very crowded.
1: Yeah.
0: Yeah. Okay. Mount Rushmore.
1: Never. I'm sad. It's sad for me to tell you this. I've never seen it.
0: I've never been.
1: I know your mom went.
0: My mom went.
1: My mom went. And my sister Susan went.
0: Yeah. And I think my mom was impressed.
1: Oh, yeah. I think I would be.
0: Okay. Most overrated tourist spots in the United States, the Four Corners Monument at the intersection of Arizona, New Mexico, Colorado, and Utah. I mean,
1: and how many people have had their photo on? You're on all fours
0: because you're in four different states.
1: Yes, so you're in four different states at one time.
0: I just got a little bit of anxiety there because just thinking about getting down on all fours and how germy it is right there.
1: People do it, though.
0: I know, but it's like you're looking at a monument on the concrete there.
1: I get it, but it is a thing. It is a thing.
0: Now, I've never been, but they say Bourbon Street in Louisiana.
1: Oh, I couldn't tell you.
0: It says here, skip the tourist trap and head to Frenchman Street instead. Oh, I don't know. We've never been.
1: Okay.
0: I've had people tell me, if you're a foodie, you need to go to Bourbon Street. Yeah. But then I've heard overrated.
1: Uh-huh. Okay.
0: And then this one in Florida. The southernmost point in the continental U.S., which is just a big statue at the very end of Key West, Florida.
1: It's kind of a statue.
0: It's a big piece of concrete.
1: Yeah.
0: And people wait in line. If you've never been down to Key West, we did this.
1: Oh, sure we did.
0: I know we have a picture somewhere of us
1: I think more than one.
0: Yeah, at that monument. Mm-hmm. And it's just a big piece of concrete that's painted, and it says the southernmost point in the continental U.S.,
1: Technically, I don't really think it is.
0: Well, it doesn't look like it because if you look south, you can still see
1: land,
0: yeah. Which means how is that the southernmost point?
1: I'm not sure. But yes, we've been there. I think since we've been there, because it's been a while, they've cleaned it up a little bit, repainted it and tidied it up. Well, I think a storm kind of knocked it around or something.
0: I don't know. But yeah, that's on the list of the most.
1: It makes the list every year.
0: Every year,
1: I'm
0: the most overrated tourist spots in the United States. Now, if you have one you want to add to this list,
1: I would love to hear. That's overrated?
0: It's overrated. Okay. Like you went there and you were like, well, this is not what I thought it was going to be.
1: Okay.
0: You know?
1: I have to think about that.
0: The most overrated tourist spot you've ever been to. 1-888-415-1055. You can also text us 47142. 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And hey, don't forget, coming up at 8:30, we have What's Trending. Right after What's Trending, we're going to play What the Fork and give you a chance to win dinner for two courtesy of Flavor South Florida.
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0: More variety from the 80s to now on today's Cool 105.5. Mo and Sally Morning Show getting ready for Labor Day weekend and a lot of people taking that last vacation of the summer.
1: Hey, I'm on vacation.
0: But beware of the most overrated tourist spots in America. Yep. We've got a list, and like the Las Vegas Strip.
2: Some people think it's overrated.
0: Got this text, says, New Year's Eve in New York City, Times Square, born and raised there, never attended, and no, you don't have to go just once, overrated.
2: Wow.
0: Times Square is on the list. Mount Rushmore is on the list.
2: See, I don't get that. I've seen photos. I thought it looked pretty cool.
0: Bourbon Street. I'm seeing the Alamo in Texas. A lot of people have said that's
2: really
0: overrated.
2: Huh.
0: I will say, and I saw this online, and I agree, the Hollywood sign in California.
2: Okay.
0: When I went out there, this was back in the 80s, and I was like, the person I was there visiting with said, I said, I want to go see the Hollywood sign. They're like, okay.
2: If you insist.
0: Complete letdown. I mean, what? Couldn't get anywhere near it. I was like, can't we go up next to the sign? No,
2: no.
0: It's all fenced off. You can't get near it. And so that was a big letdown.
2: Okay.
0: Let's see. On the text here. Oh, we were talking about here in Florida, the southernmost point in the continental U.S., that big statue, concrete slab,
2: thing,
0: whatever, in Key West. And I said, I don't get it. And so we got some clarification on that. Jen in Delray Beach says that big concrete mass you're talking about in Key West is the southernmost point of the natural land of the continental United States.
2: Okay.
0: Everything you see behind it was man-made.
2: Oh.
0: I asked when I was down there because it made no sense to me either.
2: Okay. Oh, well, I appreciate that.
0: And Lori in the Pizzle says the same thing.
2: Uh-huh.
0: So I did not know that. It's kind of confusing.
2: Yeah, a little bit.
0: D. Stokes says, I live at the most overrated tourist destination. How is Orlando not on the list?
2: Very popular place, though. It's hugely popular.
0: This text we got, I don't know who this is from. It says, why do you send me down rabbit holes? And they started measuring land, I guess, on Google or whatever.
2: If you start measuring between the furthest mainland only points,
0: and then it goes on and on.
2: Distance is this many thousand miles. This is California. Well, okay.
0: We appreciate the text.
2: I do appreciate all this research you've done, but
0: my head hurts.
2: Yeah.
0: Yeah. But anyway.
2: Thanks. You're too smart for me.
0: Oh, my gosh, right? The hottest Halloween costume ideas for this year and a naked DoorDash delivery. What's trending is coming up next. And right after that, we're going to play What the Fork. For Flavor South Florida, give you a chance to win dinner for two.

0: I have my favorites from the 80s, and that's one of them.
1: Yeah.
0: Kim Wilde. And you keep me hanging on today's Cool 105.5. Hey, good morning. Mo and Sally show on this Thursday, September 3rd, and here's what's trending. Well, pretty much saw this coming. Just a week after Dolly Parton's death, with 2 months before the holiday, Dolly Halloween costumes are flying off the shelves, and websites are sharing how to make do-it-yourself costumes to honor the late singer-songwriter. You can find wigs and hairstyles from her different eras and more on Amazon and in several stores. Expect Dolly and Spider-Man to be two of the top costumes for Halloween this year.
1: All right. Makes sense.
0: Yeah. Move over, Prince, Madonna, and Cher. There's a new one-name star in town, Miley. Mm. Miley Cyrus is dropping her last name. She announced this week that she has a new album coming out on September 18th. She also announced that she's rebranding and at the age of 33, dropping her last name and going only with Miley.
1: Okay.
0: Which, well, I can see it. I mean,
1: now, does she and Billy Ray Cyrus get along?
0: I don't know.
1: Does that have anything to do? I'm just speculating here. I really don't know.
0: I think he made a comment about it or something like that. I don't know. I think they were estranged for a while. I don't know. I can't keep up with all
1: Okay, so she's just going by Miley.
0: So it's just Miley now. And I think she can pull it off.
1: Probably.
0: Americans are packing their bags for one last summer getaway this Labor Day, despite facing higher travel costs and heavy traffic. Mm-hmm. AAA data shows domestic airfare is up 2% to an average of $750.
1: What?
0: Hotel prices have jumped 9% compared to last year, and experts expect gas prices to top last year's average of $3.19 a gallon. The heaviest road congestion will hit on Thursday,
1: today,
0: and Friday afternoon as vacationers mix with normal commuter traffic. So be careful if you're headed out of town this weekend.
1: Makes sense. So Tiger Woods struck a plea deal in his DUI case. He lost his license for 5 years. Martin County judge told him no exceptions, and if he drives for any reason, he immediately goes back to jail. So at a press conference, this happened yesterday, Florida State Attorney, he was asked about golf carts, whether Tiger Woods could drive a golf cart.
2: Oh my God, that's a great question. Can he drive a golf? You know what? You got me. We'll have to look into that. I'll get back to you. I know you cannot drive a golf cart while impaired on the roads, because it is a vehicle. My gut reaction is going to be no. But great question, and I'll get back to you.
1: So we'll have to get back on that.
0: See, I think he can drive on a golf course, a private golf course, but not on the roads. But that is a great question, because we have kids in our neighborhood driving on the streets, and they don't have a license.
1: Probably not.
0: So
1: it is a fair question, and the guy says, I'll have to look into it. It's a good question. And finally, this is not, by the way, a Flora
0: Duh
1: story. There's a man in Houston who says a DoorDash driver showed up at his house to deliver some food, but the DoorDash driver was completely naked. Kayante Matlock says, yeah, he could see on his camera, on his, ring camera, that the DoorDash guy was there, but he wasn't wearing any clothes.
3: You know, I opened the camera and look, Buddy's completely naked. By the time I got to the front, he was already gone. Like, it's already a lot going on. And then for you to, pull something like that is ridiculous.
1: No word yet if he ate the food or not.
0: Oh, don't eat the food. No. And if he's got a bag of food in each hand,
1: uh-oh,
0: what do you think he rang the doorbell with?
1: Well, his nose, of course.
0: Of course his nose, right?
4: Yeah. Bing, bong, ding, dong, here comes my ding, dong.
0: All right. All right, that's what's trending here on the Mo and Sally Morning Show. Let's play What the Fork. All right, for Flavor South Florida, this is going on right now. Restaurants, some of the best restaurants in the Palm Beaches and on the Treasure Coast, are offering affordable prefix menus starting at just $25, and you can get the entire list. Over 100 restaurants.
1: Yes.
0: Get the entire list and more details at flavorsouthflorida.com. You can actually buy your certificates there.
1: We've discovered new restaurants by doing this.
0: Amazing.
1: I mean, new to us, I should say.
0: Yes,
1: yeah.
0: Amazing restaurants. Mm-hmm. All right. So we want to give you dinner for two at Taverna Kima, located in the heart of Boca Raton.
1: Ooh, great.
0: They've been serving authentic Mediterranean cuisine in South Florida for over 10 years.
1: Yeah.
0: All right, so you have to answer this question. And first person to answer it correctly gets dinner for two at Taverna Kima. What do you commonly call a physical place where a single road splits into two separate directions? 1-888-415-1055 with your guesses, and we'll get a winner for What the Fork. Coming up right after Elton John.

0: More variety from the 80s to now on today's Cool 105.5 Mo and Sally Morning Show. Thanks for kicking off your Thursday with us. It is Thursday, right?
1: Uh-huh.
0: Oh, thank God.
1: Yes.
0: All right. We're playing What the Fork for Flavor South Florida. September is restaurant month.
1: Yeah, sure is.
0: In South Florida, over 100 restaurants participating in this great program. Get more details and your certificates at flavorsouthflorida.com. But we have dinner for two to give away to Taverna Kima in Boca Raton. And the question this morning is, what do you commonly call a physical place where a single road splits into two separate directions?
1: Good morning, Mo and Sally Show. Who's this?
2: Good morning, Sally. It's Sharon in Palm Beach Gardens.
0: Hi, Sharon.
1: Good morning, Sharon.
0: Do you know the answer?
2: Hi, Mo.
0: Hi.
2: I do.
0: Do you know the answer to our question?
2: I believe I do. I believe it's a fork in the road.
0: A fork in the road is correct.
1: Exactly right.
2: Oh, my goodness. Thank you so much. I've been trying for the last couple of days, and this makes me very happy.
1: Well, I'm very happy for you.
0: Well, I mean, free food. Who's not happy about free food, right?
2: Yeah. You can't go wrong with that, right?
0: We have dinner for two at Taverna Kima for you, and they're located in the heart of Boca Raton. Hope you like Mediterranean cuisine, because they've been serving it for over 10 years at Taverna Kima.
2: Well, I love going on food adventures, so... Oh. I think I'm going to love it.
1: This is perfect for you. Greek, fresh seafood. It's a genuine experience, and we hope you have a blast.
2: I know I will. Thank you so very much.
0: And thank you so very much for listening. Hang on the line, and we'll get your certificate to you.
2: All right. You guys have a great day.
0: You too. Hang on. Oh, I forgot to tell her when she's done eating to smash the plates.
1: Oh, no. I don't think they'd appreciate that at all.
0: All right. We'll have another certificate to give away tomorrow morning at 8:30 with What the Fork. And you might want to stick around, because coming up at 9 o'clock, we'll have a text to win keyword.
1: Ooh.
0: And your chance to win your way to Las Vegas for our 2026 iHeartRadio Music Festival. 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

0: More variety from the 80s to now. Maroon 5 on today's Cool 105.5 Mo and Sally Morning Show. And thank you for kicking off your workday with us. All right, today is September 3rd. We have officially entered the burr months.
1: September. Oh, okay. Burr. I get it.
0: October.
1: I thought you meant cold, like burr.
0: No.
1: Got it.
0: September, burr. October, November, burr. And December.
1: Uh-huh.
0: Yeah. And the last 4 months, these last 4 months of the year have 30, 31, 30, and 31 days.
1: Right.
0: Which is difficult to keep straight, you know, for some people.
1: For some people, sure.
0: But get this, a post on social media is going viral where someone says, quote, "It's kind of dumb that months are different lengths. 365 should be divided into 5 equal months of 73 days each." So follow me here.
1: Okay.
0: You would have February, April, August, October, and December.
2: What?
0: Yeah, this was online, okay? And millions of people saw the post. It's attracted 40,000 likes and comments, even more if you include the accounts sharing it. I mean, so...
1: Oh, my gosh.
0: Some people like the idea, others not so much.
1: Okay,
0: so,
1: I'm not trying to poo-poo these people.
0: Right.
1: But we can't even get daylight saving time push back or forward.
0: Yeah, I feel
1: and that makes perfect sense to me. And it's taken, what, 20 years for this to even be seriously considered?
0: Still not solved.
1: And it's still not done.
0: So don't look for
1: this. We're going to be falling back again.
0: Again.
1: Yes.
0: It's ridiculous. It really is. But and this, I mean, this would never happen, but I mean, I love the names. February, April, August, October, and December. So you just had a birthday, Sally, so your birthday would be in Socktober, I guess, and mine would be in February.
1: February.
0: Which...
1: The thing is, do you know how sometimes a month goes by really fast?
0: Yeah.
1: This would kind of stop that.
0: Oh,
1: because
0: yeah.
1: Because a month would be...
0: 73 days each.
1: Yeah, instead of just 30 or 31 days. So instead of going, oh, this month flew by.
0: No.
1: Not so much.
0: Not with 73 days there.
1: No.
0: I do like Jebuary, though. That sounds like a hippie girl name.
1: Jebuary.
0: Like, she lives in Utah. She doesn't use deodorant, and her clothes are made out of recycled tires.
1: Yes.
0: I feel like that's a great name for...
1: Probably in about 5-6 years, a bunch of these names will be popping us up on the baby list.
0: All because of this stupid, stupid thing on social media.
1: I don't think... I don't know how I feel about this.
0: What's your son's name again? Jog. August. Yeah.
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1055. Well, if you're thinking about retiring and relocating, you won't have to go far. According to WalletHub, the best place to retire in America is Orlando, and the absolute worst place to retire is Stockton, California.

Kicking off your work day with more variety from the 80s to now. It's Mo and Sally. Congratulations to Erin and Lantana. She won Battle of the Burbs this morning and got her tickets to see the Jonas Brothers at the Kaseya Center in Miami. We'll have your chance to win a pair.

0: it. Maybe you could use it as an appetizer or a little side dish. We had it last night. It's grilled naan with prosciutto, peaches, and ricotta.
1: Yes.
0: And it's easy and fast, and I gotta say it was delicious.
1: It was. Yeah. Well, yeah. Like you said, we had it last night.
2: Get in my belly!
1: So good. Yeah. Get the recipe at 1055online.com. Watch the video on our Instagram page. You may notice the audio is better.
0: That's thanks to our neighbors.
1: Matt and Deanne, yep, for your birthday, they got this little device that it's so simple.
0: It's tiny.
1: It plugs into my phone as I'm recording you. You have a little microphone on. I mean, if I can use that, anybody can do it.
0: Yeah.
1: So, yeah, it sounds a lot better.
0: It does.
1: Not so echoey.
0: Sounds great.
1: Thank you, Matt and Deanne, for doing that. So, yeah, check out the recipe of the week. Before we go, our final thoughts. What did we learn on the show today, Sally?
0: I learned that, and I didn't realize this, you know, we played the Throwback Thursday song battle.
1: Mm-hmm.
0: And you won, by the way. Congratulations.
1: Thank you.
0: That was your first win in 3 months.
1: That's true, yeah. I finally won today.
0: I didn't realize it had been that long.
1: Yeah, and I learned on the show today that apparently in Houston, the DoorDash people just show up naked. Because some guy...
0: it's clothing optional.
1: I guess so. Man in Houston says a DoorDash driver showed up completely naked while delivering food to his home. And I was just curious, if he's got a sack of food in each hand, what did he ring the doorbell with? Yeah.
0: I said his nose.
1: Yeah, yeah, you're probably right.
0: Yeah.
1: That's going to do it for us. Thank you so much for listening today. Make it a great day. Be safe. Work like you don't need the money. Love like you've never been hurt. And dance like nobody's watching.
3: Keep it real, homies.
0: Bye.
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Getting ready for a Labor Day weekend, the unofficial end of summer. I'm Dana Tyson. I hope you have some fun plans with friends and family. Right now, it's Men at Work.

0: 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I've got your song on the way.
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0: a Samoyed. A Samoyed looks like a husky, but they're all white, the most beautiful dogs. And I had a Samoyed when I was 8 years old. My parents got us a puppy Samoyed, and I had Czar. His name was Czar Czar was probably with us for 13 years, grew up to be this beautiful, white, majestic dog, and ran so fast. I swear, Czar is responsible for making me a fast runner. I was in track because I would take Czar on walks. So great dog, loving dog. 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It drove me insane.
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0: 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Kenny Chesney, Benson Boone, the Goo Goo Dolls. Your next keyword. Okay, you've got one at 9. Then another one coming up at 1. And then again at 5. 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

today's Cool 105.5, the home of Mo and Sally in the morning. I'm so glad you're spending some of your Thursday with us. It's lunchtime, and I'm thinking corn on the cob, a hot dog with sauerkraut, spicy mustard, super soft bun. Maybe I'll do that this weekend for Labor Day. Right now, it's Michael Jackson.

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This one's for Tracy. Here's Kelly Clarkson.

95.5, more variety from the 80s till now. Oh, we are going to have the best Labor Day. Wait until you hear what we're doing for you this Labor Day weekend. I'll tell you more after Rascal Flatts.

0: 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So check us out all weekend long starting tomorrow right here. 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

Ready from the 80s to now, today's cool 105.5. Keeping you feeling good as we get ready for a Labor Day holiday weekend, the unofficial end of summer, back to school, back to work. I'm Dana Tyson. I hope you have some nice plans. Right now, it's Bruno.

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0: today's Cool 105.5. So many of us excited about having an extra day off this weekend thanks to Labor Day. New research suggests a lot of people have no idea what it's all about. Some aren't even sure when the holiday falls, and many more don't even know what it actually commemorates. So what is Labor Day actually celebrating? Well, it's a federal holiday, pays tribute to the contributions and achievements of us workers. But for most of us, it's considered the last weekend of summer, even though fall doesn't officially start until September 22nd.
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0: He's cool 105.5, more variety from the 80s to now. Weeknd says he's going to be working on some new music after this tour he's been doing for the summer. That usually takes a whole lot of time with the Weeknd, but we'll see. Maybe quicker this time.
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Hey, thanks for listening to today's Cool 105.5. Oh, you gotta check out the interview with Charles Kelly from this band in People. And check out the pictures before sobriety and now since. Dramatic difference. Crazy. Good to see him doing so well. Here's Lady A.

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Are you trying to win your trip to Vegas? Buddy, we're getting to last minute now. We got to talk next. Here's Imagine Dragons.

0: 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Hey, we're just a couple of weeks away now from iHeartRadio Music Festival in Vegas. So this would be the perfect time to win a weekend getaway. Invite a friend or be able to tell your honey, hey, we're going to Vegas in a couple of weeks. 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

Nice. Cool 105.5, home of Mo and Sally in the morning. Be here tomorrow morning at 7:30 for the Battle of the Birds. Who will outsmart who? You can win tickets to some of South Florida's biggest shows and events with Mo and Sally on today's Cool 105.5.

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0: 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Played Taylor Swift a couple of minutes ago to see the new house that Taylor and Travis bought. I don't think this is going to be full-time. I think this is just one of many. They bought one in Ohio, lakefront, near where Travis grew up. Several million dollars, and yeah, it looks like it. It's beautiful. Check out the pictures of it when you get a couple minutes.
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Hey, Kelly is listening while she's working today. Thank you very much for listening. Thank you for using the TalkBack mic on the app to reach out and say hi. I always love that. Here's Christina Perry.

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Well, if you haven't watched it yet, definitely do, for old time's sake and just because she did a great job of it. Let's talk next. Here's Kelly.

0: 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Hey, I loved how Kelly handled the last TV show. A whole show of by requests. It's just cool. It's how she connected with all her fans and her kids were there. If you haven't watched that, just for old time's sake, definitely jump on streaming and check it out. 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
2: 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You think you broke my heart, oh girl, for goodness sake.

0: variety from the 80s to now. I'm Heath. We're running out of chances for you to hop on that party plane to Vegas and our iHeartRadio Music Festival. You get to take a friend, and you get to take $1,000, because, well, it's Vegas. If you go, Maria's going to be there. She won.
1: Get out. You're kidding. Oh, my goodness.
0: We were not kidding. She really won, and you can, too. Your next chance to win that flyaway and that $1,000. Coming up at

0: More variety from the 80s to now on Cool 105.5. With me, I'm Heath West, and it is happening. There's going to be a movie about the Hooters restaurant chain. I know, we were all waiting for this. It is finally going to happen. It's being produced by some of the restaurant chain's original founders. They say it's going to tell the true story of two lifelong friends who accidentally launched what would become a restaurant empire. Hooters the movie. See? From chicken wings to the silver screen.
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1055. I'm Heath West, getting closer to Labor Day weekend. Got some new movies in theaters. Got By Any Means with Mark Wahlberg. That's a crime thriller. Another about an army sniper called Onslaught. Both are new this weekend, and both are rated R.

Cool 105.5. I'm Heath West, and if you go to a used bookstore, you're probably expecting to find books and not deadly acid, but then that happened in Detroit. I'll tell you more next. What

0: More variety from the 80s to now on Cool 105.5 with me. I'm Heath, and you never know what you'll find in a used bookstore. Usually it's books, but a volunteer at a bookstore in Detroit made quite the discovery. Found a bottle of picric acid dating back to 1901, and somehow they remembered that the chemical can become explosive under certain conditions. And turns out it had. And so that volunteer actually picked up the bottle, holy cow, walked out the bookstore, went down to the police station, and they're all like, whoa, hang on. And the bomb squad and the hazmat crews all came out. They shut down all the nearby roads. Fortunately, everything's okay. They got rid of the chemicals. Nobody hurt. Bookstore back open. Not exactly the collectible you expected to find in the bookstore.
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It's Cool 105.5 on the Palm Beach Ride Home. With me, I'm Heath West. Lisa in the car, done with work, heading back home to Deerfield. Thank you so much for letting us tag along. Palm Beach Ride Home on Cool 105.5 with Bruno Mars.

0: It's Cool 105.5 with Mo and Sally every morning. How you doing? I'm Heath West. Now, tomorrow, Mo and Sally going to play Battle of the Burbs like they always do at 7:30. But Joe Bros tickets up for grabs. Yes, Jonas Brothers win them playing Battle of the Burbs 7:30 tomorrow morning with Mo and Sally.
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Cool 105.5. I'm Heath. And Pringles has finally solved one of humanity's greatest problems. Their chips breaking off in the dip. It's been fixed. Tell you how next.

0: Cool 105.5 on the Palm Beach Ride Home. I'm Heath West. And if you've ever tried to dip Pringles in a dip, well, they normally just break off. They're little crisps. They're very thin, and they're not very good at putting dip on. However, they have changed that. They have now introduced Pringles dippers. Yes, everyone is so excited. A thicker, sturdier version of Pringles specifically designed for dipping. And with the big college football weekend coming up, plenty of chances to put them to the test.
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0: More variety from the 80s to now on Cool 105.5. I'm Heath West, and tomorrow's Friday, Labor Day weekend coming up. Want a calmer day tomorrow? Well, it may start in the first few minutes after your alarm goes off. If stress seems to follow you around all day long, well, experts say your morning routine may be part of the solution, and a few simple habits can help set a calmer tone for the day, including stretching before you even get out of bed. Just right there in bed, stretch everything, then drink a glass of water. And then stay away from emails and social media and whatever fresh chaos is waiting for you. Evacuate till you get out of bed.
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1: When your legs don't work like they used to before, and I can't sweep you off of your feet,

More variety from the 80s to now on Cool 105.5 with me, Heath West. And if you're planning a wedding, you know getting married is not cheap. And a new report says it is getting even more expensive. Wait till you hear these wild prices.

0: Katy Perry on Cool 105.5. More variety from the 80s to now. I'm Heath West, and if you're planning a wedding, well, brace yourself. A new report from The Knot, which is that website, $1,000. On the other hand, Wyoming is very low on this list. In fact, the average wedding there comes in at about 17 grand. So the wedding will last one day, but the bill sticks around a lot longer.
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2: So how was your day today? Are you getting packed up to head out for the weekend? Are you going on one final camping trip, one final excursion, one final trip to see family or friends? 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

0: 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Hi, good evening. You've called the Delilah Show. Who is this?
1: This is John.
0: Hi, what can I do for you, John?
1: Yes, I'm right about to get married in October.
0: You're getting married in October to who?
1: Her name is Mandy.
0: And is it going to be a big wedding, John, or a small wedding?
1: It's going to be a big wedding.
0: And what do you want to tell Mandy on the radio?
1: That I just can't wait till I spend the rest of my life with her.
0: So you are bit by the love bug.
1: Yes.
0: How long have you been dating?
1: We've been dating for a year and a half.
0: Where did you meet?
1: We used to work together, and that's where I met her at.
0: You used to work together. You no longer work there, or she no longer works there?
1: She no longer works there.
0: And do you miss seeing her every day at work?
1: Yes, I do.
0: What song do you want to hear?
1: I was wondering if you could play Berlin and Take My Breath Away.
0: Well, you stay tuned, and I will play that song for you and your bride-to-be.
1: Thank you.

0: 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Tonight's Delilah's Dilemma is sponsored by Tunnel to Towers Foundation. Following the 9/11 attacks, New York City firefighter Daniel Foley assisted in the rescue and recovery efforts at Ground Zero. Daniel spent months at Ground Zero searching for victims, including his firefighter brother, Thomas Foley, who was killed in the attacks. Daniel's own death was a direct result of 9/11-related cancer. He leaves behind a wife and five children. 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Tonight's Delilah's Dilemma is from a young man named Tracy who says, I listen to your show every night. I hear you share great advice with people. Here's my story. I have an old high school crush that has recently come back into my life. She's telling me how much she has loved me, and she feels bad for not ever giving me a chance. Oh, I would love to be with her. But that means I would have to leave everything I have here and move 3 hours away. I would be leaving my young son, my friends, and a good job. On the other hand, I also feel deep inside that I'm only going to get hurt badly. But which side do I listen to? Please help me make some sense out of this. Thank you and God bless from Tracy. Tracy, I want you to listen carefully to my words coming up next. You're listening to Delilah.
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21: 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It's not just an occasional migraine. It's not just a headache. It's 15 or more headache days a month. 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
1: Tonight's Delilah's Dilemma is from Tracy. Tracy, who has a good job, a lot of friends, and a young son, and is thinking about moving 3 hours away from all that to get involved with someone that he knows deep in his gut is going to hurt him. Tracy, there is a reason that you have those feelings in your gut. That is intuition. But even if you had butterflies and you felt like she would never hurt you, why would you ever, ever in a million years think of leaving your child for romance? When you're young and you don't have children and responsibilities, it's okay if you move halfway around the world to follow your heart. But the day that you and your ex decided to have a child, the day that child was conceived, not even born, but conceived, was the day that you should have made a commitment to be there for that child no matter what. No matter what. So if you have to leave your child because you're in the military, or if you have to leave because you are a truck driver and you have to be gone for days at a time in order to support your family, that's one thing. But you don't have to leave your baby. If you choose to leave because you are more concerned about your heart than your child's heart, then you're not a very good father. So listen to what your gut is telling you about getting hurt, but listen to what I am telling you about what your young son needs. He needs his father. Not every other weekend. He needs his father every day. He needs his father to come and see him, to play with him, to teach him how to throw a ball, to teach him how to go fishing, to teach him how to have integrity, to teach him how to put his needs aside sometimes in order to meet the needs of those that are dependent upon him. You need to be the kind of man your son can emulate. And that does not mean you need to run 3 hours away giving up your friends and a job and your baby to chase some girl that was leading you on in high school and is now probably leading you on again. Do what is right by your son, not what is right by how you feel.

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2: Hello, Jane. This is Delilah. What can I do for you?
3: Hi, Delilah. I just wanted to share a story with you. It's a third time a charm story. I dated my boyfriend back when I was 16 in high school. And, of course, things didn't work out. And then at our 20-year reunion, we ran into each other again. And he was with somebody else, and I was married, and it didn't work out again. So just last year, I moved back up into the area, and I ran into him again. And the sparks flew again, except for he wasn't ready to open his heart. And it took about a year for him. And he's finally able to tell me he loves me, and we're going to spend the rest of our lives together. So I just wanted to tell him that I loved him very much, and I hope you can sing a song for him.
2: So... Are you sure that you're sure that you're sure that this is the one for you?
3: He is totally the one for me.
2: And is he sure that you're the one for him?
3: Absolutely.
2: Wow. Was he worth waiting for?
3: Oh, I cannot tell you. Yeah, God was watching over us for sure. So we both had really bad relationships in the past, and I am so happy to be back with him. So.
2: All right. In that case, I will find a great song for you.
3: Thank you so very much.